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It's Bill 95.3, number one for new country. There's George Burris. My name is Wayne D, and the group therapy continues in just a couple of minutes, so make sure you sit tight for that, because we definitely need your help with this one, all right? Here's Blake.

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0: Hey guys, it's I Heart Country on The Verge artist Stella Lefty. And that was my song, Boston.
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Bill 95.3. So the topic I want to talk about next hour is this. What did you do as a kid that you got away with? If you got a story, I want to put you on the air so you could tell it. 866-607-8383. We'll talk next hour. 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
1: 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I'm calling from Grand Bend, Ontario, Canada. Love your show, man. I'm watching, listening. 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
1: Okay, we have Ann Hudson in the studio with stories about our favorite stars out there in Nashville. What you got to update us on?
2: 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You may have to wait a while. He's taking a big break. I got this story coming up in your Nashville news next.

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Not everyone sleeps at night. Some of us think, some of us drive, some of us pray. Granger's with you through it all. Thanks for being a part of the After Midnight family.

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Another day, another dumb, naked criminal. You'll never guess where this one was found. Earl is going to share this dumb criminal story with us next.

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1: 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I'm out here Ubering to 3, 4 in the morning. Thanks, sir.
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Bill, 95.3, number one for new country. It's about time to run over some things that went down on this day in history. I know you know the Purple Heart was created, but I bet you don't know by who.

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1: 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At After Midnight Granger Smith. 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

0: talking about history. And he's even got the diploma to prove it. It's time for This Day in History on After Midnight with Granger Smith.
1: On this day, August the 7th, 1782, George Washington created the Purple Heart. 1929, New York Yankee slugger Babe Ruth tied MLB record by hitting grand slams in consecutive games for the second time. 1955, Tokyo Telecommunications Engineering, the precursor to Sony, began selling its first transistor radios in Japan. 1959, the first U.S. satellite to photograph the Earth was launched. 1974, Philip Pettit walked on a tightrope between the Twin Towers in New York City. 1990, Operation Desert Shield began. Some famous birthdays include NFL quarterbacks Jalen Hurts and Kyler Murray. Those are just a few things that went down on this day in history.
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6: 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Easy trivia. All right, let's get the show started now.
0: Bones.
6: 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Here we go. 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

0: Hey guys, it's I Heart Country on The Verge artist Stella Lefty. 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
2: I grew up in a really small town. 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
1: The Bobby Bones Show. I want to do an exercise within all of us, okay? Now, this is called I Suck At. And I want you to be honest. I want you to share things that you're not good at. For example, I made my list. I suck at getting triggered. And when I get triggered, just start cutting.
2: Cutting what? Cutting?
1: Not literally, but like with words, with especially if like someone with media is like mouthing me. If I am near a phone and I go hard and then I burn it all down. And I've been a little better at that since my wife, because she's like, I don't want to be involved. Mm. And so I go, but I go way too hard. Sometimes I take a gun to a knife fight. If someone's like, yeah, Bobby's hair is a funny color, I'm like, I hope your family dies. You know, it's not that hardcore, but I do that, right? I get triggered and I cut with my words. I also suck at letting slow talkers finish their sentences.

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2: 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And they go, it's crazy, you really do. 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
1: And here we go with your daily dose of randomness.
0: Did you know your brain can process images seen for as little as 13 milliseconds and still retain them? 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And I couldn't tell you. 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
10: 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And now, we're going to set the record straight and learn about the way Marilyn Monroe

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1: And I'm Dusty. Thank you for listening. Give me a few minutes. Get you Morgan in post. BB Rex at FGL coming up too. And speaking of FGL, still waiting to hear what's going to happen with the guys. We know something is happening. Most likely a tour. I don't know about music wise. But Brian Kelly of Florida Georgia Line, he did just announce his new solo album. So it's called Coral Beats. It's 10 tracks on it. And actually, it's got Nico Moon on there in Ernest. Looks fun. I love the album art, too. Seahorse underwater. It's like a cartoon seahorse. You get a chance to check it out on the socials. And as we find out more on FGL in that reunion, keep you updated.
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1: What's up, y'all? It's Cole Wetzel here, and this is the I Heart Country world premiere of my new song with my friend Ella. This is Jaden. So turn it up.

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1: What do you think of that iHeart Country World premiere music? Co Wetzel and Ella Langley, Jaden. I mean, I got my thoughts. My thoughts don't mean anything. I want to know what you think. 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

Bill 95.3, and soon that Ella Langley energy drink's gonna drop. Teaming up with Bum Energy. That's dropping, and then that Shiner beer as well with dandelion honey. I'm down to try both. I'm just curious though. Like, I'm allergic to dandelion and stuff like that. Like, is it gonna make me see

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1: 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Is a dream come true to have my song on the radio? It's still crazy to say. Here's my song, Boston. On a

0: 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And that was my song, Boston.
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And thank you so much for this request sent in on the Talkback mic. 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
1: And if you're saying to yourself, you know, I feel like I've got some pretty good friends. Are you trying to make new friends? 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Talk about that next. See if you agree. 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

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Hey, it's Delstein. 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
1: What's up, y'all? It's Cole Wetzel here, and this is the iHeart Country world premiere of my new song with my friend Ella. This is Jaden. So turn it up.

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1: 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Jade, what you think? Let me know. I want to hear from you. 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

0: Number one for new country, Bill 95.3. And Friday rolling on. I'm Dusty. Thank you for listening. You know, I love sharing good news. And did you see what Morgan Wallen did with his recent Still the Problem tour? So it's officially over. But throughout the tour, he would donate a portion of every ticket sold to his foundation. Then he ended up donating over $1 million worth of instruments to 26 schools that were in need across the other cities that they performed at. How cool is that? Just wanted to share some positivity for your Friday. Eli Young Band on the way. We'll get to Lauren Elaine and Chase Matthew next.
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Your home for the Bobby Bone Show, Bill 95.3. And I'm Dusty. Thank you for listening. Have a fantastic Friday. Enjoy your weekend. And of course, love, peace, and chicken grease. Never sweat the small stuff.

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Yeah. With the best music in the country. Woo! Number one.

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1: 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Luke Combs, it's Be By You.

0: guys, it's iHeartCountry on The Verge artist Stella Lefty. And that was my song, Boston.
1: 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And as we finally wind this week down, let me know what you want to hear this afternoon as you're listening on the free iHeartRadio app. I am standing by, ready for your talkback. 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I'll get your song on next after Dirks.

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1: What's up, y'all? It's Cole Wetzel here, and this is the iHeart Country world premiere of my new song with my friend Ella. This is Jaden. So turn it up.

your home for the Bobby Bones Show, Bill 95.3. Talk about sounding great together. Co Wetzel, Ella Langley, their new song, it's called Jaded. That's our iHeart Country world premiere for you. We're playing it all day long today. So

Bill 95.3, number one for new country. And we're down to the wire here with the $1,000 Great American Fill-Up. One last chance to win that one grand is coming up. We'll do it at 5 o'clock. So listen to win at 5. And then just imagine yourself gassing up for free all summer over and over again. But that Great American

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Load the truck up, hit the dirt road. Jump the barbed wire, spread the word. Light the bonfire and call the girls. King in the can and the Marlboro man. Jack and Jim were a few good men. 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Man, that talk is getting old. You better mind your business, man. Watch your mouth. Before I have to knock that loud mouth out. I'm tired of talking, man. Y'all ain't listening. Them old

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1: What's up, y'all? It's Cole Wetzel here, and this is the iHeart Country world premiere of my new song with my friend Ella. This is Jaden. So turn it up.

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And the new one there from Coe Wetzel and Ella Langley, they've teamed up. Their new collab is called Jaded. 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

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I'm Casper. 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